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1: 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Get your

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1: 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Babylon will fall.
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1: The music can raise you up. 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
2: We all have to know
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